0: 3, 2, 1. This is the rhythm of your day. Your day. From oldies to today's best hits. 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

I'm at a party I don't wanna be at, and I don't ever wear a suit and tie. 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Nobody's even looking me in my eyes. 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Hell yeah. 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